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0: I sent you a notification. 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

0: 60, can you print our car, please?
1: Clear 1914. 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

County Hazard, Green River, and Heckle is going to be northbound just south of the light for an SUV stalled in the middle of the road. Green River and Heckle.

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1: 2-0.
0: Push the car to the parking lot. 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
1: 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Can you repeat?
0: I'll be at headquarters. This is 121 for 5-4.

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0: to Citizen, Old Green River Road and Sandpit Road. In front of you about a quarter mile south of here, Quarter of Ice was out walking her dog and it ran off chasing after a deer. Ice the dog does have big recalls, but thinks they might be experiencing heat stroke, be laying down somewhere. Old Green River Road and Sandpit Road. 220, I'm clear around.

0: Clear 41, Riverside. 10-4, female, blue tank top, running southbound in the lane of traffic.
1: 3-0, clear. Edward 2-0. Edward 2-3.
0: Families disputed at Wesselman Park. The smaller playground closest to the main entrance. Reporter heard yelling coming from the bathrooms. Sounded like something was crashing, and then someone whimpering inside.
1: 4-2-0, clear. 4-2-3, I'm clear.

0: check welfare, one talking dumb. For a Hispanic male wearing all black, busking walking westbound on gum from Limebach. Porter saw him pass out in the yard, stopped, woke him up, and then he went shuffling away.
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0: I'm clear.

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1: Sam 230.
0: There.
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0: Clear, well, thank you.

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0: Give me a white female, white shirt, cano pants, driving, and she's walking towards UCS, possibly has a warrant. It's all known, I'm heard. It's a misdemeanor.

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0: I'm clear.

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Support cell caller 2025.

0: Jackson, Indianapolis, Edward David Nora, 814 on a silver passenger car with 3.
1: One in that car.
0: Yeah, sure. Code 15. We stop at Governor and Taylor.
1: Clear. Any car near Governor and Taylor?
2: Sam 220, head that way.
3: East or west Sandpit? On Sandpit? It's on the access road behind the gate that says private property. I was trying to get it off of the road. The dog has died.
2: There's 26 in a Greyhound at quarter with

0: Come in and talk to the driver. Westbound 69 at mile marker 2.5. Turned a gray passenger car that was all over the roadway. Hit the concrete median. Currently pulled over at this location. Northbound 69 at mile marker 2.5.
1: Keep that again, clear in. Two in the radio. I'll be in that as well. Mine 3. The unit on the anal complaint is going to be closest if she's able to break away. When she gets to the unit there, she can go there too. You got to, I'm not sorry.
0: There. Two are there, even if you're right.
1: Soon as they're all continuous, everybody else is on something else.

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1: Affirmative.
0: Okay, what's the closest road to that?
1: Between Winebach and Green Road.
0: Okay.

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1: I'm clear. We're not able to print to the jail, so I'm not going to be able to print your run card.
0: Okay.

0: 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What was the original location?
1: Hi, that subject on the warrant.

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0: How do you copy this radio?
1: I don't see you coming in as car 1805.
0: Clear. I'll be in this unit tonight. Just show me available.
2: 252, I'm on the scene. Yeah, it's late. Three five three 27 expiration.

0: I'm not clear.
1: I'm going to be out with 5 subjects.
0: Clear, I'm at Lynch and Green now.
2: Green Mike 220. Observation said I can handle this. I'll interrupt him.

0: William 33, William 31.
1: William 33. William 31.
0: For a disorderly at Van Dusen, Heidelbach. Check for a male outside yelling. Unknown race, unknown clothing. Apparently he's next to a dark four-door passenger car outside the residence. The car is running.
2: MPD will be in route. One of those cars can describe.
0: I'm clear. William 283, William 281.
1: William 283, I can continue.
0: 21, I'll show you available.
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0: Trevor to do Trevor Stone.
1: 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One block in Green River.
2: Okay.
0: Thank you, Curry.

2732 Coventry Court, Apartment C, Charles. Reporter is willing to make reports that his mother is missing. She's making indirect comments about self-harm.

0: 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Have a 33.
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Just our AMR to this location. I have one with complaints of head pain.

accident with unknown injury, 41 in St. George, Lemington 17 for an accident, unknown injury. 41 St. George Road, Lemington 17.

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1: Clear engine 17, we'll be on fire round 3. Clear, it's going to be the southbound lanes. The reporter's involved in a white Ford Fusion and a white truck. They're pulled off on the shoulder. At least one complaining of head pain.

0: Land Rover.
1: Affirmative. I have the reporter, CX. When ready.
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0: 352. If there's not a case number, we add one. 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
1: Unclear. Would you like it over the air?
0: Just stand by one second.
1: White logo on the front, back in jeans. Apparently, he's still yelling.

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1: William 230.
0: For a priority residential break-in report, 1900 North Denby. Reporters advising about 5 minutes ago, a male named Jacob Henshaw barged into the reporter's home. Driving, he appeared to be high. He's now left in the direction of travel. She's advising he normally goes in the direction of 41. He arrived in a large white pickup with dents on the front. Or just saw the PO unknown has been served. 1900 North Denby.
1: William 230,

William 230. Just be advised, your mail has officer safeties. They attempted to flee the back of 1413 East Missouri during a felony warrant. He's also discussed suicide by cop wishes with family from 2022. Jacob Henshaw, we've also found the protection order that has been served. It was from 2024.

0: 3557.
1: David Union, Exmark 25 on a black Honda Pilot with one. And can you confirm with me if that plate actually is expired or not?
2: I'm showing it's active.
1: Okay.

3220 East Blackford Avenue. 18-year-old daughter with special needs never came home. By the way, she went riding scooters with her brother. Brother is home, however, the daughter has not returned. So Kaylin Carnahan, she's a white female wearing a white shirt, black biker shorts. Advising she doesn't have anywhere else to go. Her younger kids that live in the neighborhood, but she didn't see her with any of them. She's already checked around Plaza and didn't see her there either.

0: Thank you. I'm available for him. Person East 4.
1: Okay.
0: Unclear.
2: Network 23 says you can put me on the message person.
3: Thank you, sir. Is that the message? Do you not apologize?

0: maps and showing a pool directly behind the address, as well as several, about two blocks north of the address on Chandler and Powell. West at the end of Blackford on the south side of the roadway.
1: Edward 230 described and route to the missing.

0: 210 assist. I'll be in our missing as well.
1: Advise, mom has not seen the daughter in about 2 hours. I'll notify on her. Check for the brother. It's possible mid-functioning autistic. Daughter's going to be high-functioning.

0: you know, not to the missing odds of being guys. I'm showing a large pond / lake to the east near Kirkwood Drive.
1: Over 23, did you have a description for the juvenile?
0: Affirmative. She could be a white female wearing a white shirt and black biker shorts, possibly with a scooter.
1: Over 23, I'm clear.

0: 210.
1: Earth Sense in progress, 15 Reed Street, in the back near the gas pumps. Reporters advising there's someone back there stealing gasoline. Reporter can see them through the cameras. Possibly a black male wearing a hoodie arrived on foot. Advising this is an ongoing issue.

0: Nice one. What's the address for that again?
1: For the theft is going to be 15 Reed Street.
0: Clear, you can show me in the area.
1: I'm clear.

0: units on the fence. Reporter is advising it's going to be on the warehouse side near Indiana.
1: Clear. 330, I'm on scene with the RP.
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1: Okay.
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3: Don't see what's wrong with you out of that meal.
1: I'm clear.

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1: 210.
0: 5806 Rockford Drive. Four by three aggressive, very large dogs running around chasing people. They're going to be Doberman mixes. 5806 Rockford Drive.
1: I'm clear. I'll be in around momentarily as 3 Mike 351.

0: Green River and Bellmead, Indiana personalized plate, John Adam Young, Adam Nora Nora Adam, expires 26, and a gray Honda CR-V.
1: Mm-hmm.
0: Which one?

0: Wayne 3-3.
1: Wayne 2-1.
2: Las Vegas City Towers. This reporter's calling in advising his ex-girlfriend just maced him. Advising, she told him to get away. Hung up. This is going to be a rapid SOS location. I believe we did just have a subject refusing to leave here.
0: Wayne 2-3, I'm clear.
1: Clear. Did they give a room number at all for the subject refusing?
2: Negative. She had called, a female had called in advising that a Melvin Wilson was out fine in the back, refusing to leave. She advised that he was trying to sell her dope. The female was too busy arguing with the male in the background to give the call taker any real information. There's one Melvin Wilson in RMS. He's a 66-year-old black male. Has an officer's safety for universal precautions. I believe we do have a female on the line now.
3: Can't answer. I'm about to arrive. I have a clothing description on it now.
2: We're trying to do that now. She's not being very cooperative. She's advising that she did in fact mace him. She had asked him to leave, advising that he was with friends.

0: K9 can take care of that run. You can let the early cars go home.
1: I'm clear. William 2-1-2-8-3. You can disregard.
2: Wayne, 2-1, I was clear. Thanks. I'll be out of service.
3: Shoot it. Out of service.
1: Name. Reporters advising a female is still on scene. Should be in the back parking lot.

0: Wait, Joanne, I was clear. Thanks. Okay, out of service.
1: Out of service.
2: Name. Reporters advising a female is still on scene. Should be in the back parking lot.
3: Yeah, I'm sorry. I got him. I'm going to detain him real quick.

40-1640 East Michigan, Department E. Edward. Calling in, large argument, male saying a female has insulted him, covered in scratches. The female is also calling in, saying that the male choked her and beat her up. Believe it's going to be third party with a bystander translating.

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1: is there any chance you can assist on a missing autistic 18-year-old multiple inbound pools in the area?
0: Yeah, where am I going?
1: Yeah, 7220 East Blackford Avenue. We're currently on East.
0: Okay.

0: Yes. This is the caller's address.
1: Affirmative, and the dogs were just last seen running around in the area. The caller no longer had eyes on the dogs, just could hear them barking.
0: Okay. Assist on this, you know.
2: Advising that someone pulled a gun on him. Their suspect is possibly on the front porch. Males in the reporters in the street. It's a white male wearing all black. Address is going to be 805 Wagner Avenue.
0: Same statistics on my estimate outside as well.
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1: 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Owner should be a Sean McPhee.

0: 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These dogs are loose in the front door open.
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0: Question one. Getting it to verify on my end.
1: The trailer's got 2212 on the side of it, and I'm on Evanston Drive. I've got a plate when you're ready.
0: We're on Evanston. Go ahead with the plate.
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2: Unclear. I'm trying to get a location for your reporter, but he's refusing to tell us where he is.
3: We're clear. If he doesn't want to cooperate, then we don't have anything.
2: How to officers, I'm trying to push.

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1: We're clear.
2: Can't see it on top of arrival, but that's how Wagner.

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1: Hi, this is both Sean's. TX is an RMS. Our service 1 is the wrong number. Also showing he does have an officer safety, a sword, machete, and multiple knives in a bag located in his possession.

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1: Do I have any available ones for seconds?
2: Start towards Claremont and Warner for a possible person with a gun.
3: William 210, assist on this. I'm heading back to my car. I can be en route here in a couple minutes.
2: Clear.
4: William 240, you can pay my car and I'll be en route.
2: I'm clear.
5: Can I too? We'll start towards Warner.
2: Clear, thank you.
6: Sam 2, has the RP for Warner given a name yet?
2: He refused to give a name.

0: since I believe I added one. Do you need it over there?
1: No, I'll get it off Freedom once I get to knock up. Thank you. William 23. I don't know if my traffic came through, but I can get him out to Warner. What's the address?
2: Can you go back in, please?
0: I'm on next to the stop sign.

0: Meeting West 2, 2207 West Delaware Street. It's going to be the problem party address. Reporter advising there are several people yelling. Sounds like some sort of dispute.
1: Andrew, I'm clear. Can you get the address one more time?
0: Yes, sir. It's going to be 2207 West Delaware Street.
2: William 6, I'm about to arrive there.

0: Roger.
1: Will you go ahead and start fire? We're going to have to figure something out here.
0: Okay, I'm getting started.
2: Assist, I'm at service.
3: William, 210, I'm in the area.

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1: 2212?
0: Affirmative, 2212 Edison.
1: No worries, show me around here.
2: Be advised, there is still a dog inside the trailer with the male. He's not responding, but he is breathing.
0: I'm clear, responding, not breathing. It's not responding, he's breathing.
1: 351, can you also let fire know that we still have the other dog that's aggressive loose?
3: Say 220 and shows it around the county.
0: Clear.
3: Going out there, county's running with about 6.
0: 220 is in round.
3: Clear.
0: Advise that still loose. There is one still inside with the male. They can see the male, they can tell that he's breathing, he's not responding to them. But I think it seems to be that the dog is like guarding. The male. Change your post, clear. Route with dog 6. We also have animal control in route. Animal is going to be staging. Change your post, clear.
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0: 7 10 5 out of 5 0. We're getting an update now from the Sheriff's Department. They're advising the patient's conscious and talking now, and the aggressive dog is on the porch. It's unclear if they're physically with the patient, but he is awake and talking.
1: Three 5 1, I think we need to figure out how to get this one contained first.

0: William 330.
1: Can I please have you take a Prairie 3 harassment in progress, Maryland and Park. Reporters advise that she's walking westbound on Maryland. She's got two children with her. There's a male in a red hoodie on a bike following them, whistling and acting strange. The male is scaring her and her children, possibly now at Grove in Maryland, advising that the subject is watching them.
0: Which way is the female traveling?
1: She's traveling westbound on Maryland towards St. Joe.
2: Sam, can you show me arriving on that?
1: Okay.
2: Sam, they're going to the same traffic.
1: Okay.
3: Edward 230, be at headquarters, breakfast with this.

Clear. It's going to be 1724 Speaker Road. Reporter's advising she has a protection order against a male. Check. The reporter has a protection order protecting him and his son against the child's mother's nude boyfriend. The boyfriend is now on scene arguing with the mom, advising he wants his son checked on. The child should have a copy of the protection order.

0: 分开。
1: Six.
0: 10.
1: No problem for the last team closing out as described. I need it anywhere.

0: William 31, can I restart with the family dispute, 1724 Speaker Road? I have two out of sector coming.
1: 1734.
0: 1724, 1724.
1: Okay, they can disregard.
0: Clear. Sam 310, Sam 32, you can disregard.
1: Sam 320.
2: Sam 310, clear. You can manage service, not to roll call.

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1: I'm taking care of paperwork.
2: Three Mike, 320. Have a victim notify 2124 West Illinois Street. Notify an Andrea Huffman that Brandon will be released. 2124 West Illinois.
1: Okay. 3 Mike 31. My only car available at this point.
2: That's from this.
1: Here's the victim notified. We'll get it here in a second.
2: 320, you can disregard.

0: Okay, partial parking alarm at Zesta, 920 East Riverside Drive. Patterb, I called in and advising the alarm is going off. Said that they saw someone running away from the address. Believes they possibly tried to break in.
1: Center, Chester. Clear line, clear.
2: Dispute at this address.

advising that he has a protection order protecting himself and his 13-year-old son from the mom's new boyfriend, advised that he was possibly on the phone with his son, and the boyfriend was on scene arguing with the mom, requesting that the child be checked on.

0: 331 and Sam 33.
1: 31.
2: Sam 33.
0: Old Business 41. The taxi advising there's a person laying on the back part of the inn, advising he's half on the grass and half on the concrete, possibly going to be the male from room 149.

0: Buns and West.
1: Turn this person down with the direction.
0: Clear, I'll get it.
1: Clear, number 3-1, Sam 3-3, you can disregard.
0: 3-1, clear, thank you. Sam 3-3, clear.

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2: Westbound loaded van, Indiana Governor Trust, Tom Mary William, 244, expires 26 in a black Nissan Sentra with one.

0: got a harassment report that's been holding in your beat.
1: But
0: it's going to be 439 South Evans Avenue. A violation of a PO against the caller.
1: Yeah.
0: 439 South Evans Avenue.

Simca Furbeck Lush Driver, westbound Loy, passing Crosswood Boulevard, a black SUV with temporary plates. Serving and driving in both lanes, authority of caller 2255.

0: 330, right now to 5, available.
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2: Emerald white female, 4994. Over brown, last seen wearing a white shirt, black biker shorts. Hair will be curly slash messy. Rates, does have autism, possibly schizophrenic. Was out on a scooter with her brother, who's also autistic. He returned, she did not. Authority 2 over 24, 2301.

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3: 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Denver County Fire for a medic, 8405 Schaefer Road for 4 medic 8.

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0: 1121 Oxford Square. Husband, good, is here damaging property, has not been violent. He arrived in a gray 2019 Ford Fusion, has baseball bats in his vehicle. Porter is currently outside by her white Chevy Trax. Porter has also armed herself with a firearm, currently in her purse. Currently in her purse in the living room, not on her person. There is a 5-year-old child in the living room as well. 1121 Oxford Square.
1: 31 clear.
2: Same 3 clear.
0: Be advised, there is an officer safety on Matthew Good. He carries a knife at all times and is uncooperative with law enforcement.
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0: Bridging to one.
1: Bridging to one.
0: What is pretty head on her on where?
2: William 3-4, assist. Is there an alarm over here in seat 1? I'm still close. I can take it.
3: It is William 3-1 on scene at Culver's, 4850 West Floyd Expressway.
1: Clear the car, this is going to be a Matthew Good. Hey, so you saw that in his car? Yes. There's a firearm in the home. There's a 5-year-old in the home as well. There's an officer of safety on the mail. He carries a knife at all times and is uncooperative with law enforcement.
0: I'm clear. I'm glad someone has arrived.
3: Cars en route to Oxford, be advised, county is arriving on scene.
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1: 11, 21, 1, 1, 2, 1.

0: 7-0-0, Charlie Mike Control, Memphis Kingdom.
1: William 33, you can show this as unfounded for now. Are there any West cars going to Oxford Square?
2: Affirmative.
1: I'm good. Show me available.
2: I actually have a holding harassment report. 703 East Missouri Street. Porter advised that Christopher Mason has been stalking her. He drove by in a white Nissan Pathfinder. Might have parked down the block. 703 East Missouri.
1: I'm clear.
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1: To 4400 Washington Avenue, in before the apartment behind here, facing Washington, for music being very loud. Parking lot, 4400 Washington Avenue.
0: Yeah.
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0: PP their house on their way to do it again. Just requesting extra patrol, 1814 Hollywood Avenue.
1: Okay.
2: Utah, go west.

Missing person report in West 2, 1004 North 3rd Avenue. Porter's calling from Owensboro, advises a 70-year-old male, Clarence Jackson, was last seen at the rescue mission 4 days ago. Subject at this address that can make the report, 1004 North 3rd Avenue.

0: being her child. Subject is Keelan Berry. Waiting out front in a burgundy van. 01 Cedar Street.
1: Clear.

0: you got any reports of criminal mischief in the, I don't know, 6,000 to 7,000 block at Taylor Avenue? Check me, 7,500 Taylor.
1: Clear.
0: I'm clear. If you show me out there, I'll be in contact with the owners.

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0: 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Assistant.
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0: Eastbound Lloyd, under bunker. It's going to be a flat passenger plate. Check. Indiana passenger plate. 983. Boy out of Henry on a flat passenger car.

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0: For domestic violence in progress, 814 Taylor Avenue. Porter's texting in the 911 that there's a domestic at this location. I am showing a misdemeanor FTA on this address for Anthony Mabry, 814 Taylor Avenue.
2: 320, clear.
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3: 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Can you give me the name of the registered owner?

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0: Westbound Diamond, east of St. Joe, Indiana, trailer plate, S, Sam D. Paul 247, R. Robert, C. Charles D. Paul, on a semi-trailer from Lewis Bakers.
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0: Subject refusing to leave at Comfort Inn, 8331 East Walnut Street. Going to be in room 137. Employee calling for next door. He's requesting someone to be removed from their room. It's going to be about a female not being allowed to check. That's not allowed to be there. 8331 East Walnut, room 137.
2: There we go.

0: Headway 350, arriving. 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

0: Sorry to be interrupt.
1: I'm clear. He keyed up. I'm getting an answer on radio or TX. I'm showing him outside of MLK and Sycamore.
0: I'm clear. I'm about to rock.

0: I'm going to stand by for missing person dispatch. Missing from 7220 East Blackford Avenue since 1900 hours on May 17th. Kaylin Turnahan, white female, 18 years old, 4'9 and 94, brown or brown. Last seen wearing a white shirt, black biker shorts. Hair will be curly and messy from taking out of braids. High functioning autistic, possibly schizophrenia. Was out on a scooter with a brother and did not return. Screws been located without the juvenile. Authority 2/24, 13 after midnight.
1: Or is there anything else coming?
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0: declare the missing as stolen.
1: 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Forty-two off the employer.
2: 35, 35.

0: All cars to my permission person dispatch. Missing from 2504 North Governor Street. It's 1200 hours on May 15th, 2026. A Charla V. Alvey, aka Charla V. Turner, 6-year-old white female, 40 gray upper blue, unknown clothing description, possible destination, 517 Underhill Court, authority records, 0200.
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0: Empty lot with the first address is 1010 North 3rd. If you want to call that or repeat that, get a better address.

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1: 3-4.
0: There's no answer on callback. Voicemail not set up.
1: Up there. I don't have any further than what's going to be available.

0: from 2504 North Turner Street, Charlotte, Miami, also known as Charlotte Turner, 60-year-old white female, 5'3", 140, gray hair, blue eyes, unknown clothing, possibly, been out to 5:15 at Underhill Court, 40 media records at 12:30.
1: Student name again, sorry.
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0: What was your caution with Governor?
1: Governor Cherry.

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2: 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Air Park, that's plate 7031, King Boy on a white Ford F-150, unknown.

0: Sam 33 to Sam 32. ATR 1809 Ravenswood Drive. An ambulance advising their brother is going crazy, smashing things, possibly on narcotics. I'm just trying to get further. 1809 Ravenswood Drive.
1: Sam 33 is clear.
2: Sam 32 is clear. William 310, disregard Sam 33. I can go for them in the area.
0: Sam 33, you can disregard.
1: Sam 33 clear, Bill. Thank you.

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1: 1-9 Governor, Florida Flight, X-ray, Charles Edward, 393 on a black Nissan Altima 5.
0: Claire, would you like another car?
2: Well, I'm with him.
1: You're better out there.

0: 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She's going to be in front of the building near the front entrance, 8331 East Walnut.
1: And this already.

0: very suspicious in the area of 3323 Austin Avenue. Reported by someone ran through their front yard. Appeared to be a white male wearing a mask, denim shirt. They were last seen northbound on Walker on foot. 23 Austin Avenue. Would you like another car?
1: Thank you.
2: Walker on 0, you can just write it in line.

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0: 41, south of Hillsville, Indiana God, boy, high to picture 566, 26 expiration on a GMC train.

0: have a priority check welfare, 7720, Orson Junction. Then Jane Stone, she left a moment ago. He left on foot. I see him wearing joggers. Mental state, not aware of any weapons. He's currently texting a reporter during this call, just saying hospital. Phone shows that he's somewhere nearby. 7720, Orson Junction.
1: Clear now.
0: That's going to be priority 3.

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1: Any available female officer?
2: 1-0. I think that they want to finish up here, but I'm not done yet.
1: Claire, he's going to be at Powell and Vakey.
2: I'm clear. Can you also have a CIT officer go car to car, please?
1: Claire, available CIT officer go car to car.

0: Reporter advised the male has returned home, advising he's fine, you can cancel.
1: I'm clear, you tell me, babe.
2: Camp Zero Zero, can you tell me about Mickey's Kingdom?
3: Holding 3-1, Kershaw.
0: Everyone.
3: It's references run. Redbecker in Ohio. Indiana passenger 711, Tom Nora, George. Expired plate.

0: did they need a CIC over at the Ravenswood address?
1: Affirmative. They're at 1809 Ravenswood Drive.
0: I'm clear. I can be wrong.
1: William, 310, were you clear?

0: can I, if there was another car available, can I just get in code one, please?
1: Everything one, I'm going to be there shortly.
0: William 3, but you can also disregard the female officer. I just need the other car code one.
2: Clear. William 3, are you clear?

0: William 3-1.
1: No dispatch up. 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
1: Across street with Blackford.
0: South Kentucky.

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0: on engine 7 for a wires down at 4326 Claremont Avenue. On engine 7 for a wires down 4326 Claremont Avenue. For the traffic, fire ground 3.
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1: Say, holding check all fair on list 3, 101 North Garvin, apartment 109. Check on an Adam Main. He has called in a few times, stating he's been waiting for Southwestern all day to show up. He was offered to be connected with them and just started ranting and disconnected. 101 North Garvin Street, apartment 109.
2: To the home, center point's been advised, and we'll have somebody in route.

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Fallen, Ohio, Indiana, passenger flight 215. Hopefully, you can get Victor on a right Twitter.

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1: What's the nature of the run at 101 North Garvey?
0: To check welfare for an Adam Main. Been a few times today, stating he's been waiting for Southwestern all day to show up. Be connected with him and being instead.
1: Okay, I'm arriving. Is he outside or in the top of the building?
0: Be in apartment 109.

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1: 1-3-1. Panther 1.
0: For a assault in progress, White Oak Manor, 509 North St. Joseph Avenue. Porter is saying someone tried to jump him via Janie Walsh. Porter's a Ryan Handbutt, white male, red and yellow. Disconnected with the call taker. 509 North St. Joseph Avenue.
1: Do they have an apartment?
0: Negative. I believe they were outside before disconnecting.
1: Negative.
0: And you can describe.

0: William 3-1, the reporter did advise the subject lives in apartment 701. I'm showing a bar ban on Jamie and for all EHA properties.
1: Callers from 701.

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2: Camperfield.
1: The 911 hang up from 5925 Foxfield Drive. Female online thinks she will not go to jail. I'll call her. She's now saying everything's fine. Someone's possibly threw something at her. Michelle, you'll notify on a mail if this address is denied purchase of the firearm due to previous felony. She's saying now that the female yelling that she was pushed earlier and shoved in the back, 5925 Foxfield.

0: 330. I'll go for 351.
1: Clear, send my 351 district guy.
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Yes, Rafa Foxfield. The female was saying that male threw a vacuum at her earlier. He's saying she was throwing things at his head. And so then she didn't throw things at his head, he stood in front of it. She was saying that part.

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1: Can we see if 352 is closer than 330, and if so, 330 can disregard.
0: Thank you.
2: I'm clear, I'm being wrong.
0: 330, disregard.
3: Currently available.
0: Jinx 1. Jinx
3: 1. Showing previous DB history.
0: Negative.
3: Of course.

0: 3-1.
1: I apologize if the 3 car is closer. He can go. I didn't realize it was a District 2.
0: Turn 3-0. Any questions requesting?

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1: Correct. 5925.
0: I'm sorry.

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check welfare, 3320 Austin Avenue. Calling in, advising they want to report child endangerment. States there's drinking and narcotics around a 5-month-old child. Subject is a Jennifer Stevens. When asked how he got this info, he advised he just knew and wanted to remain anonymous. TX is going to return to a Robert Keene. Note from a previous, Jennifer has a PO against him and appears that he sells video access to the resident. Prisoner of animal cruelty case. His rapid is currently showing at 3110 Hillcrest Terrace, 20 Austin Avenue.

0: Sam 320.
1: First Rest in Progress, 809 Powell Avenue, Apartment 2. Porter advised someone just took a camera off their porch. Sarah Stokes, mixed race female dark clothing, took off through the alley eastbound foot. She does have a PO against the subject. 809 Powell Avenue, Apartment 2.

0: 651. Can you print the run card, please?
1: We currently can't print. We can send you an email.
0: I'm clear. Thank you.
1: Go get it. 210.

0: Have a noise complaint, 2200 Sunburst Boulevard. Sounds like it's possibly somewhere outside of this address. 2200 Sunburst Boulevard.
1: Sheriff, that's very clear.

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1: Go ahead.
0: The gentleman have turned the music down. Described available. Get the car ignition ring.
1: Clear. Same thing you can describe it.
2: Same thing, very clear.

0: 0-0, I can take it.
1: I'm trying to give him an update on his run.
0: It's your guys.
2: 3-1.
1: Jennifer Stevens is now calling in. She's saying that she saw Robert King around 038 on her camera, observing a mask, tan pants, and jacket, as wanted to speak with an officer.
2: Okay. Can you, start another call over here? The, 3022 garage door is open.
1: Clear. 010.
0: 010.
1: Can you start towards 3322 Austin? Check 3322 Austin.

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1: Roger.
2: Waiting for me.
0: A domestic violence in progress at 309 Sierra Drive between Cox and Austin. Cell phone caller states they heard a female and male screaming and hollering at each other in this trailer. Also heard banging around, possibly physical. Thinks it might be Tyler, last name unknown, and know what the female's name is.

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1: 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Further traffic, TAC 5, TAC 5.

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He's awake and breathing. Radar traffic, TAC 5, TAC 5.

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0: AMR is calling back advising that you can disregard if you like. They're very familiar with the patient. 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
1: 31.
2: Yeah.
0: 3197 Pollock Avenue at Van Pollock Park. Denver states there's a vehicle on the parking lot. The lights are shining in the caller's windows. It's a dark color car. Looks like possibly two subjects in it. Not sure if they're homeless or if they're doing something nefarious. It's at Van Pollock Park at 3197 Pollock.
1: 3-1-0.
2: I'd like to call you over.

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Vincenzo Crest Parish from 2013 for Stephen Hess. He has challenge information. He has mobility issues, uses a powered wheelchair. Not sure if it's still valid or not.

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1: 3-1. And there's this business from this one, that 4813 suite, sir, between Greenover and Clayton. Jeffrey Thomas does want to speak to an officer. He says someone was wandering around outside his home. It was a white male in a black sweatshirt and black sweatpants. When the caller came out, the subject took off on foot across suites or between houses. 4813, suites are...

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0: Okay. So excited to run your salon.
1: No, go ahead and take me off that momentarily, please. C-Charles, J. John, R. Robert.
0: Clear.
2: Suspicious agency, it says 3100 Clyde's Road. Tell us that there's a white Ford truck with junk in the back. Just pulled into the driveway and then left approximately an hour ago. We're concerned due to neighbors having issues with someone taking scrap. They do want to speak to you. 3100 Clyde's.
3: Clear.
0: Has been up and down the hall all night ringing the elevator bell. Says he's barred. Information on the rent card. I forgot you don't have an MCT. Says Jamie Walsh was in apartment 201 and went up to apartment 409 and 701, was last seen in apartment 701. The car is going to try to stay on scene to let you in the building. Seen wearing gray leggings.

0: Mike 350, can I get a case number, please?
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0: I'm clear, thank you.

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1: Clear. Volume 3-4. 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

0: Link for. What's the name of the subject and what floor is he supposed to be on?
1: I'm not sure. The name is going to be Jamie Walsh.
0: Sure.
1: I think the subject was last seen in apartment 701. Michelle's a white female, 28 years of age, type at 7188.

0: Leamington 14, paramedic 4316 Jackson Avenue. Leamington 14, paramedic 4316 Jackson Avenue. Prior traffic, fire ground 3.
1: Thanks. Did get an answer 701. I didn't see anybody in the hallway. Should you away, Bill?

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1: Heather Evans, South Harriet and West Florida.
2: Any other passenger, plate 366 Edward John Edwards, comes back to a white van, Pontiac, occupied unknown.
0: Again.
2: Please.
0: A previous encounters. Last car stop was on May 1st, warning issued.
2: I got four times.

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1: Go ahead.
0: Care for an alert.
1: Not for a minute.
0: Turbomers, Christopher Alexander Nichols, Jr., white male, 29 years of age, there's an officer safety alert, and he carries several large knives on his person in various locations.

0: X-ray approaching tank. Can I get a mic number, please?
1: I'm clear. Also be advised, your MCT won't be working. They've been down since yesterday.
2: Same 31. Can you start me another person?
1: I'm clear. Do you need code 1, code 3?
2: 1 is fine.

0: Street van that references.
1: Say 1173 van.

Trevor 330, be advised, shows a Christopher Hilliard at that address on Van Avenue as a registered offender, white male 45, also on parole.

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1: Clear, Sir Mike, 141.
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1: 3550.

on an Aaron Carnahan, white male 40, carrying a black 40 caliber handgun in his waistband. He's also a DV felony candidate, court supervised offender.

0: 2834.
1: 24.
0: East Negley, between Bedford and Kentucky. Started as a 911 call. Could hear a male saying stop, then the line disconnected. They said nothing was going on. This is a rapid SOS location. It's at 928 East Negley.

0: 2-William-33, 2-William-310.
1: William-33. 310.
0: Burglar alarm at 1100 East Louisiana at Weber Warehouse. Astro states there's a video clip from the west center pedestrian door of a white male wearing a red or orange shirt and shorts open one of the overhead doors. 1100 East Louisiana at Weber Warehouse.
1: Well, that makes it clear.
0: 3-1-0, clear. Or there's a previous run on April 3rd where an Isaiah Turner broke into a vehicle.

0: confirm the address of 928.
1: Clear 2 and 3 4.
0: Is the address 928?
1: Yes, it is. 928 East Negley. 928 East Negley.

0: 10-0 in this regard.
1: I'm clear. Excuse us. Call on scene 2 and 310.
2: 310, I'm clear.

0: 2834, 2831 0. William 310 at 315 North Main off of Franklin at Main Street wedding event. Cell phone caller states behind this address, walking towards Franklin, their partner slammed their head into a wall and they're bleeding. It's going to be Kai Coker, now walking northbound on Elsis from Franklin, northbound on Elsis from Franklin.
1: We're in drum set.
0: At the show, Kai Coker is a white female, 22 years of age, as a court supervised offender.

0: Command 34, 2-0-1-0, there's a previous check welfare on May 9th. Shows Kai Coker right now 5'4". On that run, it shows that Kai is bipolar. Northbound on Estes from Franklin. Male wearing a red hoodie with white stripe, black pants that identifies as a male. Caller's going to be Cooper Silence. They're now westbound in the alley back towards Route 15 North Main.
1: Okay.

0: William Caesar. Human error. 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You get Williams 3-4 disregard.
1: 3-4 disregard last.
0: William 3-4 out there.
1: Two William 3-4. And 2AM310 looks like Kai went back into the property through a gate. Waiting near the alley on East Franklin.

0: 2-8-3-3-2-8-0-0. Caller's asking for an ambulance now. Also, we're starting them.
1: Very interesting.

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1: 110. Unit Bureau of a reckless driver, southbound Riverside from Ohio Black. Clear the Camry, speeding and brake checking. Throw your cell phone call at 5:30.
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0: 1041 will be the number in range this week.
1: That's

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0: 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I'm in terrorist on computers now. Logging in the switch.
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0: 3-Mike-140, 3-Mike-150.
1: Mike 140,
0: Void, Pearl. Just in progress, 2214 Belmar Lane. Caller's sister's child's father, assaulted her beside the killer. Also took her niece's vehicle. Unknown if he's still on scene. I think he left in a blue 2013 Honda Accord with a black front bumper. 2214 Belmar.
1: Mike, 140, I'm clear now.
2: 150, clear out from University of Parkway, government

0: 3-Mike-1-3-0.
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0: Double K to JS traffic.
1: Negative.

0: Yeah, up at Mount Belmar, be advised. The male is going to be Dimitra Bell with a gang associate alert. The DJ felony candidate has an LEO notifying needs a protective order service the best from 23. The correction on the previous niece is 2 years old, took the reporter's sister's vehicle. Thinks that assault occurred in front of the child.
1: Because my son on Burkhart, there's a female. She has a black gold sedan trying to change a tire. Cell phone caller states you don't see her until you're right up on top of her. It's going to be eastbound Lloyd in the southbound turn lane to Burkhart.
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1: Our message is addressed as 2080 North 7th Avenue, 2080.
0: Over there, I'll start over there.

0: 111. What was that last address that 110 is going to?
1: Just him at his residence at 2080 North 7th, 2080 North 7th.
0: I'm clear.

Pigeon Regis 50 Station, a statewide silver alert has been declared. Being a statewide silver alert declared, the Evansville Police Department is supposed to be the detector Taylor Harness. It's two-year-old by female, 4 feet 9 inches tall, 97. Brown hair, brown eyes. Last seen wearing white shirt and black shorts. In the city of Evansville, Indiana, which is 170 miles south of the Minneapolis, last seen on May 17, 2026 at 7:30 p.m. She is believed to be in danger and may require medical assistance. If you have any information on Taylor, contact the Evansville Police Department, Authority, Evansville Police Department, 6336.

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0: I'm in service, unable to log in to system.
1: Right, we're aware it's been down since yesterday. NCTs have been down since yesterday.
0: Down clear.
1: 2813.
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1: On Garvin, just north of Virginia, meet with Danny Tech, reference a hit and run property damage occurred overnight.
2: Claire, can you show me at 41 real quick? Just south of Morgan for a trash and roadway.
3: For 5-5-5-5-0. McCutcheonville for a medic. 10731 Havenwood Meadows Drive for 5-5-5-5-0. Nature's still pending at this time. Further traffic, TAC 5, TAC 5.

0: believe what she heard on ours. Where did you run it?
1: It's at Virginia and Garvin. It shows he's calling from 508 North Garvin, 508 North Garvin.
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1: 912,
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0: Your finger in this is supposed to be coming back to the address. Here approximately 15-20 minutes. You also note that there are 2 firearms in the car as well.
1: Clear.
2: 5-1-0, I'm over near the address.

0: any car on scene on Blackford. Well, if you want to call in, we just got a call from the assistant manager at the Eastside Target with some possible information.
1: Okay, yeah, I can start that way.
0: No, just call in. They just... Watch. 2-8-5-1, I can call. I'm also here by the store. I'm Claire.
2: And all night. Let Miller call.

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1: Our dispatch instructions say fire is out with on this, topping it off, but we don't see fire anywhere. Do we have better directions as to where our patient is located? We just found fire. They're over at the library.
0: Dispatch clear.

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1: 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Checking on it.
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David Williams, Zebra 400. David Williams, Zebra 400. David Williams, Zebra 400.

0: 23, I see your king up. Nothing's coming through. You're responding for a male in his 60s. It's not feeling well. He's awake. He is having some trouble breathing. He's alert, having some chest pain. I think he's been clammy all morning.
1: This is the recorder. Can you repeat the address?
0: Yes, sir. It's going to be 1500 North Fulton Avenue at Powers Welding.
1: It's a 3-4.

0: 62891.
1: 62891. Okay. Or Battalion 4. 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
1: Intramedic 3 en route. Can you advise if fire's en route?
0: Affirmative. Engine 3 is on scene. You're responding for a 60-year-old male and his check. He's not feeling well. He's requesting an ambulance, advising that he's having some difficulty breathing, he's having some chest pain, and he's been clammy all morning.
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0: Can you send that vehicle to City for VOL in case he doesn't come back here? Charges going to be strangulation and domestic violence, at least, and probably a few other charges, too.

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1: The vehicle accident, property damage, at the Marathon, 1201 Covert Ave. It's a shuttle bus versus another vehicle. They're moving it to the parking lot of the gas station.
0: Okay.
2: Should I take care of that crash? Just a minute. What was the address again?
1: This is clear. It's going to be 1201 Covert Ave. It's the Marathon. Same one to Euclid.
0: Good shit.
1: They're on traffic, please. Traffic.
0: I'm clear. Thank you.
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0: Can you let EMS know that the only access to this is off of 5th Avenue?

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Same one with the same.

0: 21 South Fairlawn Ave. He colors a Susan Burlingame. Mm-hmm. States that a subject that stole from her and Jacob Martin, he's a white male, folks. Porch at 2201 Ravenswood. The caller can see him out of her back window. She was not unable to get a clothing description. She filed a report yesterday. Or one alert on the suggest for Jacob Albert Martin, white male, 45 years old.
1: Edward 130, clear.
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1: There's still MCT issues going on.
0: To North St. Joseph Avenue. Stray dog possibly has puppies, is aggressive, barking, charging at reporters. Animal control was let know, and they're requesting off. Requesting deputies to go out and check on the reporter. 5402 North St. Joseph Avenue.
1: 5402, I'm clear out.

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1: That is affirmative at this time. The RPD was walking past, heard a lot of screaming, yelling, and banging around. So the screaming was like a hysterical, frantic type. The RPD did not know who lived there.

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0: Have an assault in progress at 1506 North Village Drive. Legend his roommate has attacked him. Chris Robinson is a roommate, and Joe McDaniel, Daniel is the RP. Chris is still here, and the caller is not answering any questions, honestly. Said that his roommate was here, and then said he walked off and said Chris is back outside.
2: SM 13.

0: Go ahead.
1: There you go. Contact with everyone too. Me and him are gonna switch runs. Can I get the address for the run that he was going to, please?
0: I'm clear. That's gonna be 1521 South Fairlawn Avenue.

0: That's right.
1: Quit.
0: What kind of cars am I looking for?
1: It'll be a shuttle bus and then a no description for the other vehicle.

0: 493. 493.
1: 293 arriving, Deacon Midtown. Any mileage, 545.4.
0: 715.

0: squad car is being on the lookout for a DV suspect from a DV that occurred at 2214 Belmont Lane last night. A Demetria Bell, German of Blue, 2011 Honda Accord license, David William Zebra 400. There are firearms in the vehicle. He's a 27-year-old black male, 6 foot, 150 pounds. County has DV and strangulation charges. The offender is supposedly en route back to the address at Belmont Lane. He has a gang association alert. DV felony candidate and is a court supervised offender. 40-3-130-716. Go ahead.
1: There's a kid having a meltdown here. You can disregard the other car.
0: Good. Sam 1-1, are you clear on the traffic?

units are out to assault in progress at North Village Drive. I said Chris assaulted him because the caller told Chris not to touch his dog. There's a correction on the caller's name. It's going to be a Jamal Cortez Daniel, and he has an active misdemeanor FTA warrant.

0: Sam 182, you can disregard. 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
1: Thank you, clear.
2: Sam 130 in service.
0: Clear, Sam 130.

All cars, be on the lookout for a person with a gun. A black Kia passenger vehicle, westbound 69 from mile marker 4. Has a machine gun pointed out the window. It's a black male driver, white hat. Authority caller 729.

0: 819 Jefferson Ave before a maroon Jeep that is parked in front of the RP's childcare business. It is parked in a marked drop-off 20-minute zone and is on the wrong side of the road. Parking violation, 819 Jefferson Ave.
1: 120, clear.

0: 110. The DV in progress at 911 East Mulberry Street. Female says her boyfriend threw her on the ground and is now throwing herself outside. DV in progress, 911 East Mulberry Street.
1: Negative, but I can call.

0: traffic.
1: And on the, what was it, Jefferson?
0: It's 819 Jefferson Ave. Sam 120, are you clear on that?
2: 120, I'm clear.

0: Sam 1-2.
1: Sam 1-2.
0: Medic assist at 611 Jefferson Ave for a 35-year-old female patient calling for herself, having difficulty ambulating and moving her legs. There's an officer safety alert on a duress for Roshan Hudson. Told officers on the traffic stop that he served 12 years in prison for aggravated battery and kidnapping and felon in possession of a firearm. There's a warrant for a Brenequa Sherman. AMR is requesting APD due to alerts.
1: Clear. What was the address again?
0: 611 Jefferson.
1: Clear.
2: Jefferson, see, I just pulled up there on scene.
0: The parking violation.
2: Medic assist.
0: I'm clear. Do you need same 1-2 to continue?
2: I don't know.
1: Same with you, same route.

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1: 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Have any pending crashes, hazards, or VIN checks southeast side?
2: We have a parking complaint at 819 Jefferson Ave at CM62 has been zone.
1: Okay, I'll let him take care of that.

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2: Good.
1: Have any indecent exposure, Keck Avenue and Oakland Avenue. It's a silver or dark gray box style car in the driveway at the corner. I'll be advised that occupants are smoking marijuana and having sex in the vehicle. So I should check the area only. Avenue on Oakland Avenue.
2: Okay, thank you.

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0: 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West Virginia from Rupert to North Chicago will be closed. 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

0: 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What kind of vehicle am I looking for?
1: Sure, and then drive right at the corner.
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0: 722.
1: I'm clear. Animal control is still not here.
0: They just keyed up on the radio asking if they were needed at this address. And that they were.

0: Sam 182.
1: Sam 182.
0: Due to accident property damage at Bellmead and Governor. RV is not involved, but I've seen two black vehicles moving out of traffic now.

0: 2 over to 1-0 GLANL.
1: Sam 6-2.
2: Go ahead.
1: All right, ready to go in.
2: Yeah, I think so.
1: Clip. Edward 110.
0: Edward 110.
1: Call back saying that you had just passed the vehicle in a driveway, possibly Kekamari.
3: One
4: yeah, 650 Lakeford Court. 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

0: Yeah, the Deluxe Inn Motel, 2221 Old Business 41. So, text 911 saying they can hear a female screaming for help and asking someone to call the police. Unsure of what is going on. 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
1: Go ahead.
0: I'll get that run at the Royal Line. Can you tell me what net group number it was again?
1: Hey, room 143.
0: Clear, 130 to the square.
1: Only 143, are you clear on the traffic? Bulletin 13.
0: Bulletin 13.
1: Were you clear on only 13's traffic rising that you can disregard?
0: Clear up 13's traffic.

0: I've looked at all the vehicles in the area, not seen anybody in any vehicles. Which one found it available?
1: Okay. Same one, too.
2: Go ahead.
1: Got a vehicle accident at Bellevue Governor. He advised it took out the traffic lights. It's still standing, but the lights aren't working.

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1: Myself, I'm 320 at Normandy RF Department.
0: You've got your department.
1: I'm the department.
0: Okay.
2: Cool.

0: Tri-State for one with rear end damage.
1: Okay, you said this is going to be the one in Bellamy and Governor. It's two black vehicles.

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1: He's the same 182 to continue. He was in an outside accident.
0: I can take care of it.
1: Same 182, are you clear?
2: Nothing.
0: Zero.

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1: Edward 8.
0: We received a phone call reference to the missing person. The RP thought they saw her at the Met bus shelter next to Meyer and Menards. She's having a black hat on. Saw her there on 5 minutes ago.
1: I'm clear. Show me around.
2: Zero. Show me around, Stan. I'm not far.
3: Edward 3-0, show me around there as well.
2: What was the description again?

0: 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Thank you.
1: Say one more.
2: Right.
1: We give a female ride to 900 Independence Avenue. Miles are 64.
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1: Royal Palmead Avenue at Ohio Valley Dialysis, 1 engine 1, 200 East, 700 South.

0: of the missing person what they said that she was wearing.
1: Should be a black sweater, white shorts, and then this new call advice that she's wearing a black hat.

0: Affirmative. Everybody's my minor in Menards.
1: Okay. She's not here.
0: Okay.
2: 420, can you call Mets and see if they recently had a pickup? If they did, where they're currently at?
3: Written on site.
4: Pass out of the parking lot. Unsure she's come to yet. They believe she is breathing. The caller was not with the patient.

Chuck Welfare, the intersection of Cross Point and Eastbound Lloyd. Approximately 5 minutes ago, a black Jeep license, Adam John M504, elderly male driver, possibly lost and kept hesitating at the green light. He was driving really slow. He was heading southbound on Cross Point at 15 to turn westbound on Lloyd.

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1: I'm 1.
0: Oh yeah, State Road 662 and I-69 just west of Spacer on an injury crash. Can you check with Warwick County and confirm they've got units on the way along with the ambulance? This one has injuries.

0: Sharla has returned home.
1: Police from Ward County are wanting to know how many cars are involved and how many are injured.
2: The ambulance on scene, two injured, two cars.

Claire Wanquette, 9. It's going to be for a 9-year-old student male that has passed out twice. He does have a neural disorder. He is still unconscious but is breathing. They have him on O2 at this time. They said to come in the main doors, and he's on the south wing. They said he is starting to come too, though.

0: William 120, William 11, were you clear on the traffic?
1: 120, I'm clear.
2: William 11, I'm clear.

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1: EMS is making this run for AMR.
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1: It was Brian Purnell referencing his stolen ID, 2643 TP Drive.
2: Clear. What was the address again?
1: 3 TP Drive.

0: be a female asleep in the parking lot, possibly 40 years of age, floral dress, is in between the curb and the grass.
1: Just available.

0: 911.
1: There's a theft report. He's be waiting in the records lobby to Khalil Talleri. Records his girlfriend stole his weapon after he cheated on her. Secure that 711 North Main.
0: Clear. My gate's over.
1: Go ahead.
0: Give me the details on that check welfare on North Main and I'll take it.
1: It'll be the parking lot of the Foundry on Main, a female, possibly 4 years of age, in a floral dress. Is it between the curb and the grass?
0: I'm clear. It's 401 North Main.
1: Under North Main, correct.
0: Clear, Robert.
1: William, what do you do? Are you clear on my KO3 traffic?
2: Yeah, I heard he's en route.

0: Yeah. Tech Ave and Marie Ave. Advising the address is going to be 1654. They're assisting us as a daily thing.
1: Officer, are the people still there?
0: They are being specifically advised that. But I can advise there's a blue house, blue shutters.
1: Parked in the driveway at, what is the address again?
0: It's in the driveway at 1654 Tech Avenue. It should be a blue house with blue shutters. Check. Now calling back, saying it is 1651 Keck. 1651 Keck.
1: Okay, I'll go back over there and look at that address.

0: 6-1.
1: 6-1.
0: I'll take care of that check run. You can give Edward 1-1 disregard.
1: 0-1-0.
2: Edward 1-1-0 is clear. Thank you, Lil.
3: William 1-3-0.
1: Go ahead.
3: Myself and William 1-3 are on.

0: This caller keeps calling back and giving different addresses. I'm not sure what's going on with her. She's now says 1651.
1: Okay, let me try to pull up my CAD and I'll end up giving her a call.

0: M120, Sam 11.
1: Sam 120.
0: We have a family dispute at the auto dealership at the corner of East Riverside in South Kentucky. A male has a female back against the wall yelling at her. It's a white male in a white tank top and white pants. It's a white female wearing all black, mid-30s. She had her hands up and the male is yelling at her. Family dispute, East Riverside in South Kentucky.

0: Edward 140. A criminal mischief report at 5004 Hazelbriar Place. A vehicle is broken into overnight, is ransacked and missing $20. The suspect is possibly the RP's ex. Criminal mischief report 5004 Hazelbriar.
1: 140.

0: I'll have to stand by for a message. I do believe your MCPs should be working at this time. All houses, the MCPs, I think, should be working at this time.
1: Advice road closing, Venice Avenue from Gainey Drive to Court Street will be closed. Authority Mid-America, 841.

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1: They were passing by.

0: I'm clear. 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They're going to be GLA.
1: Clear. Same 1-1, are you clear?
0: Yes, you may be able.

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1: Negative.
0: Okay, thank you.

0: check at American Wholesales at 3509 American Way. RPO is the correct paperwork. You have Mike Durbin.
1: Yeah, we're 110.

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0: a 911 hang up. Yeah, Sterling Federal Credit Union at 1330 West Franklin, 1330 West Franklin. 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
1: Once I'm about to arrive, I'm going to give him a disreal.
0: Clear, William 13, are you clear?
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0: Clear.
4: And on an injuries at Weinbach and Washington, one engine, 15. Accident unknown on injuries at Weinbach and Washington, one engine, 15.
0: So motor vehicle accident unknown at South Weinbach and East Washington. So we had Carver's as a scooter. One RPD advising the scooter rider is laying in the roadway. Still gathering further.

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0: Yeah, truck plate, Tom King, 264, Nora.

Check welfare at 3600 Stringtown Road. White male wearing a flannel shirt and a white female wearing a skirt near the curve. Officer said the female appeared to be intoxicated and the male was having to help her walk and they were in the roadway. It's going to be check welfare near 3600 Stringtown Road.

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0: Supplemental report here. I'll be en route to check welfare 130 for Michigan.
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1: Can you start me your car to heat and cool it? 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

apartment engine 6 is going to be a hospice patient in her mid-60s, having difficulty breathing. Front door is unlocked. She has use in her inhaler.

0: Qué mal.
1: A sensitive incident report in the records lobby.
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1: Clear. Sam 110, are you clear?
0: I'm clear. I appreciate it.
3: I'm available.

District 35 Unit from Station Special Attention Unit on Silong, I-69 northbound from the I-64 exit. Observe for a white cargo vehicle. As described, letters A-U-T-O-W on the side. RP advised vehicle has been all over the roadway. RP took the I-64 exit. Vehicle continued northbound. 30 NESA, please 7 till 10, 12 station.

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1: 1-5.
0: The lift in progress, Walmart roofed, white female left with liquor and clothing, currently in a blue van, row 7, handicap spot, she's back out now.
1: 1-5, clear.
2: Header 1-2, clear.

Units around to the left in progress at Walmart East. They'll be heading to the access road between McDonald's. License plate will be David Ocean Charlie 925. It's an older white female in a ball cap. Currently in the Home Depot lot.

0: David A1, I'm arriving there. What kind of car are they in?
1: Specifically a Ford Econoline, David Ocean Charlie 925. They're in front of Pat's Part now.

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To be for a 47-year-old resident who said someone should meet up front to take you to where the patient is, back by the activities table. Go to TAC 5, TAC 5.

Mike 10 traffic south. I'm on Baldwin at Kansas. It's a maroon minivan with two, no plate information.

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1: The Tech Wolf at One Life Studios, 2508 North 41, room 235. We're checking on a Brian Mays in his early 60s. Stays here alone. He did not arrive for work, and it's not answering his phone, and it's not answering the door. It's unusual for him. He does not drive any vehicles. 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
0: At the Winmore.
1: 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Michelle 4 Medic 3 on that response.
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2: North Evans Avenue, Tri-State Towing. RP is in a red Honda Accord, here to retrieve items from his impounded vehicle. Impounded due to no proof of insurance. RP said that Tri-State won't allow him to get belongings because he doesn't have the title is in the vehicle, but also says it is not registered to him. Stand by, Tri-State Towing.
5: Boy, 1-3, I can take it.
2: Clear. 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
5: William, look at the answer.

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2: At 155 South Black Hawk Ave. We've seen a Susan Erling game, so she counts our first one. Items here, reference A, is a call from yesterday's second shift.

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1: 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He can show me available.

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0: House storage, 4405 North Green River Road, Unit 928. RP storage unit was broken into. Dark collar, Chevy, Colorado. Only officers at the gate.
1: Sure enough.

Union 201. Yeah, what looks like a disabled vehicle. Southbound University Parkway to the westbound ramp of Lloyd. It's going to be Indiana 26, 180, Edward Paul, Idaho, on a blue Honda Fit,

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0: 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I'm clear on expired.

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0: 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Some officer safety on his name. He was in possession of a loaded Glock 27 on a traffic stop.
1: I'm clear. Thank you.

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1: Say one, two, I'm clear.
2: The access road, as you enter the shopping area, there should be a bush that appears to be smoking.
0: Cover 110, show written warning from arriving on the report.
1: Same 1-2, are you clear on over 60 traffic? I'm close, you can keep me on it.

0: Claro.
1: East Virginia Street. Deputy is the property manager advising us homeless that keeps breaking into a home, and the home recently caught fire. It's a homeless man currently here. It's a white male. Deputy did not have a current clothing description. Deputy is en route to 10-minute ETA. Will meet officers driving a blue 2018 Audi.

0: and he said it was a bush in front of Target, and he said it was in the parking lot by the access road.
1: Didn't want to. 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I believe it's caused by a squirrel in the roof.
2: Clear. Edward 62, Edward 140, are you clear in traffic?
3: 140, clear available, thanks.
1: Edward 62, same traffic.

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0: 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I mean, old. She was Oak Hill.
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0: 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She was Oak Hill.
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0: Detach structure fire, 8900 New Harmony Road between Denver and Westgate Drive. 4 Battalion 8, 4 Engine 8, 4 Engine 1, 7 Engine 1, 4 Medic 1. Detach structure fire, 8900 New Harmony Road between Denver and Westgate Drive. 4 Battalion 8, 4 Engine 8, 4 Engine 1, 7 Engine 1, 4 Medic 1.
1: County fire's clear. Intro Battalion 4 and route.
0: 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It's supposed to be a barn on fire. Looks like the flames are about to make the barn burn up. Go to TAC 4, TAC 4.

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2: We're en route to Rolling Meadows. Also, can you put Warwick County on standby for EMS, please?
0: Clear. Also, be advised on this address on Rolling Meadows Drive, there are alerts for a Jimmy Lee Coley Jr., who's a sovereign citizen. Officer safety, he's threatened to shoot any dog or person that came into his yard while dealing with animal control officers. Also stated he would defend himself if deputies Gardner or Osborne came back onto his property. He would say how he would defend himself. Send two deputies if he calls 911. He is unstable if he's intoxicated. Shows he's a white male, 60 years of age. You want me to go ahead and start deputies?
3: Dispatch, 4 minutes. You work on the alert. You don't need to start deputies.
0: Yes or no to deputies?
3: Negative.
0: It is going to be for him, the ambulance. He's having stomach pains, has pancreas and intestinal reconstruction surgery.

0: I got you clear.
1: In reference to that last run across the line, could you put myself and to my 921 on that?

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1: CPS, standby to your MCTs. All Vancouver County fire units, were you clear on that? It looks like it's going to be on Denver.
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0: Clear.
3: The road address. Residents on scene alerted that it was a can of oil that caught fire. They were put out. We're going to be out investigating.
1: Said a can of oil caught fire, but they did put it out.

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1: Okay.
0: We're arriving. Hi, Jimmy.
1: I'm clear.
2: Dispatching, show time for arriving. Reestablishing command.
1: Battalion 4. If you get a chance, will you give me the exact address and I'll change it?
3: Stand by. Dispatch from Sergeant Rescue 1. The caller was the correct address. The best access was just off of Denver Road.
1: I'm clear. So the caller was at New Harmony Road and it was a garage on a different location. I'm clear.
3: Yeah, it's in the Wyatt Road.
4: Seven engine one on scene, staging at Denver and New Harmony Road at Hydra.
0: Five one.
2: Dispatch from command. The fire is out. Any units not on scene can disregard.
1: Player, any unit not on scene on New Harmony at Denver can disregard authority for Battalion 4.
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0: dispatch from Battalion 4.
1: For Battalion 4.
0: She's been turned back over to the homeowner. 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You show me available.
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0: 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Are they still on scene?
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0: I'm a person with a gun, Circle K, 1148 Washington Ave, an off-white Suburban. I turned into the Circle K in front of the caller, black male dreads, leaned out with the passenger side. RP thinks that he flashed a handgun at her. He speaks to an officer, so does a black handgun.
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0: William 1-3, EDP on last. I've had notes. Tom Clifford may be at Bubs East.
1: 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Firefighter Large, Firefighter Housen, what is your status? 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
1: Four 712
2: Crestmont Drive. Samuel Basemer wants to report his 31-year-old brother Alexander Basemer missing. Alexander was at this address when he went missing. Has been heard from for 2 days. 112 Crestmont Drive.
0: Here's Sam, 182.
2: Mike, 141.
1: 141.
2: Dental complaint, 1916. Allen's Lane, see Veronica Parson visiting her sister Hope. Shelly is leaving trash on her property. It's a reporter's wishes for alerts on this address for Hope. Shelly offers to see. During arrest, she had a loaded syringe in her coat pocket. Identification info. This is a different date of birth. Casey Collins Lane.
1: 141 is clear. Right.

0: Help me out. Stand behind us, Little Caesars. I think it's 2007, Washington. David Williams, Zebra 400 on the cord.
1: One one one. I'll be en route. Line block. Morgan, tell you advice.
0: I just got an email with me currently.

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1: Server 6-1, I'll be en route. I'm sure GLA on this.
0: Okay.
2: 415, take me home, me and I'll be en route.
0: Okay.
3: Ready 2, I'll be in route to that other car, just the car for now. Ready 2, got it, myself, number
2: 6-1. Clear.
3: Coming out
2: this
3: original door.
2: Clear.
0: In cars and route to the EV person, go east,

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2: Oh.
3: Error 4.
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0: Apparently he just had another battery. He just walked up here. He's wearing a white shirt and blue sweatpants. If you want to give that VOL out to the city, walking around the area that we're in.

All cars being an area, being like an area of Little Caesars, 2007 Washington, 2007 Washington Little Caesars. County's on the stop there with us, looking for a suspect and a felony domestic batter. The male suspect just left the area in a white shirt and blue sweatpants, believed to be armed with a gun.

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0: I'm going to Nate. He's going to be en route to Tell City, to the Foundry. You may get more calls on him.
1: 9413, can you give me a description of it, just in case?
0: It's a gray Peterbilt. Doesn't have any DOT numbers or anything on the side with a metal trailer.

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1: Standby, let me get back to my car and check.

0: Mike 110. 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Stand by. Zoom Mike
1: 13.
0: I'll go ahead and check it. 110, I'm clear. Thanks.
2: Mike
3: 2. 4 Mike 2.
2: Okay.
3: Okay.

0: Et ben, continue. What you know, said he's headed this way.
1: For what run?
0: You know, it might be at like 10, 13, Lincoln Park.
2: Kyle, I just put out a POL. I didn't have them come. Unless you did.

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imagine you being en route to 1950 Washington Ave to assist through Mike 120. They're on a stop in reference to DD from earlier.

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0: Benjamin is a 44-year-old male, not responding normally, difficulty speaking between breaths. 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
1: Can you notify the center point? 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

0: 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What are they supposed to be driving?
1: A white Hummer.
0: Okay.
2: Airport's gonna bring out several crews to block both sides of the street. I'll just have you hang out there. Got a crew over there.

0: Negative, 8625 Edinburgh Road, between Harlingston and Westminster, 5 Engine 5, 5 Adam 50, Medicative, 8625 Edinburgh Road, between Harlingston and Westminster, 5 Engine 5, 5 Adam 50. Claire, it's going to be for a male with severe back pain. 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
1: Black Cadillac Escalade and pulled into Greer's. The other vehicle is a black passenger car that looks to have possibly continued on Morgan. Unknown if the other vehicle stopped.
2: Thank you for that. What line did he pull onto again?
1: The RP pulled into Greer's.

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The Silver Alert issued Monday, May 18, 2026 on Kaylin Carnahan has been canceled as of Monday, May 18, 2026. Authority, Emmonsville PD, Region 3 Dispatch, 1235 State.

0: was northbound Green River Road from Morgan, turned on Cedar Drive towards Liberty Mutual to Mike Pacifica, driving reckless and all over the road, almost caused multiple wrecks. Authority of caller, 1140.
1: Police have caller 1140.

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1: Clear Mike 141, clear Mike 151.
2: 151, Central 200. CMI 2214, Velmar Lane, see reporter in a blue Honda Accord, indicate 10 minutes, you belonging. Previous domestic violence here this morning against suspect Dimitri Vell, multiple alerts on him. Val has a DV felony candidate, gang association, Leo notification. 2214 Valmar Lane.
1: One, four, one, in route. 151, clear route.

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0: They advise you to pick up the kettle and come on back.
1: Clear. On the way.

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0: Can you print out the ops for extra controls and close it?

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2: Got a location?
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3: It's in relation, but it's not going to be related.

0: Sam 182.
1: What'd you do?
2: Two.
0: Standby at 1320 South Grand Avenue. We mean RP Vonda Banks in a black Hyundai passenger vehicle. They just got out of jail and are getting their stuff from Ariel Smith.
2: Same 102, I can take an advice.
1: Thank you. Sam 120, come through from Mill Sherman Station. 14.

the homeowner, Ariel Smith, called in, advising that there's a restraining order in place between Vonda and Ariel's boyfriend, who also lives at the residence. His name is Adrian Valentine.

0: is that a person down the 6th Avenue Park, 600 North 6th Avenue, smelled possibly intoxicated on something that's fallen down, a white belt, blue shirt, and jeans. His friends are trying to get him up. 600 North 6th.
1: 7130, clear.
2: Same 1-2. Standby made it if we can catch him right out there, too.
0: 1-2.

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We just got a CPS standby in William 4. They're just notifying that the father that the child was detained on Friday. There's no child there at this time that we know.

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So they're parking Garvin Street. Clark said, did someone pull a gun on him and took his motorcycle? That's up there at Brigitte's house. We're getting further now. We'll further be on foot, white male in red shirt and jeans. We're getting suspect information now.

0: Street. Only one officer from EPD going. Reported states the subject pulled a gun on him and took his motorcycle. Also, they reported hit his house. Suspect is back in the house. Reporters on foot, white male wearing red shirt and jeans. Suspect possibly Dylan Pullen. He's running at reporter with a bat now. Yelling at him to go defend himself.
1: Can I get a description of that male? There's a white male, no shirt, brown shorts, carrying a crowbar as a gun in his waistband, walking west on Bear Park from Garvin.
2: The man has no shirt on.
1: Clear, he's walking west. He's crossing Elliott now, going up towards the house.
2: Westbound crossing Elliott towards the house.
1: Going into 765 Elliott.
2: West of Elliott.

0: male in a pink shirt with him as well. They may be getting a black Dodge Neon right now.
1: This was done in his waistband, possibly into a black Dodge Neon with a female.
0: He's in the passenger seat, she's in the driver's seat. They're going to be taking off southbound here in a second.
1: Passenger going to be going southbound.

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1: Marked car going to suddenly go to the alley.

0: 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He is starting to come around now and is breathing. 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
1: Clear, 70 to wander out.

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0: 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There's a white pickup truck on a trailer that's going to be a witness to this. And I think the alleged stolen bike is right there as well.
1: Okay. Available detective 2765 South Evans.
2: My car. Cab curtains are full closed. Caller told the reporter it's been like that since Saturday. I'm on 118, State Road 65.
3: 140, I'm clearing off.

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1: Can you search for the shoplifter? Westside Walmart. Been waiting a while. Called in about 3 times. There are alerts on their subject.

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0: Call complaint 7717 Vienna Road, meet with Jackie Dross, Jackie Evans, and Jack Hadfield were on his property harassing him. I'll just speak with officer. General complaint 7717 Vienna Road.
1: 141 Square Road.

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0: Affirmative. Medic.
1: Player, I don't have an MCT up. Can you give me notes? I'll start that way.
0: For a male that was unconscious in the classroom, the target coming around, he was breathing. 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The fire department saw it that way, and so is Amor.
1: You can put me around.

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1: Riley from Jordan.
0: 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I'll give you a go ahead and light here in a minute. 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

0: Columbia red spot paint for a semi truck driver that was parked at the dock involved in another truck.
1: Interior team, get in there and get some water on this fire as quickly as you can.

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0: Command from interior, are you going to shut down this line?
1: Wait on shutting down the line. 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
0: Idle pressure down here.
1: Can you give us pressure so we can see what we got up here?
2: Command confirms ramping up the pressure from the pump. 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On discharge.

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0: State Road 62 in Davis Road. Gray Hyundai. Subject is on the phone. Should be underway here shortly in case you get the calls.

Green River Road at Carter's 1.9. Medic assist. Enter the North Green River Road at Eastham Mall. It's going to be at the business called Carter's 1.9.

quinine. It's for an infant possibly having a seizure. Keep it easy and rude per SOP for an infant. The child is also losing consciousness and his breathing is slowing down at this point. Does not have any medical history. It's going to be on the backside of the mall between Yankee Pennies and Dillard's.

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0: After this run, we are for sure out of service. We're going to need that out of service when we're done with this.
1: Dispatch clear.

0: 446 Shamrock Court. Reporter says someone's trying to get in her door, beating on it and trying the handle. She doesn't know who it is. Advisor standing to the side so she can't see them.
1: 1-5, clear.
2: 3-0, clear.

0: We're getting another call now as well saying it's from the manager advising there's an intoxicated female who does not live here that's beating on and leaning against the door of this apartment. She needs to leave.
1: Same 1-3-0 clear.

0: 2K91.
1: Yeah.
0: Previous felony warrant you guys were on, there's been additions to the run card if you want to take a look at it.

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1: Go ahead and send 101 to assist with 241. I'll be there shortly as well.
0: Dispatch clear.
2: And so if I got a card open, it should have closed. I'm going to new traffic stop 64 at the 10.
0: 35-4.
2: Yeah, it was a 35-57-1027 Bowling, 3 Indiana. Bowling of 4730113696, 4730113696.

0: Go ahead. Strong suspended prior ID card, 0 points out of Evans, all shown single 80, 1043. I'm also showing him on a protection order.
1: Okay, what's the name of the protection order?
2: Or any other car to assist for a family dispute, 1751 Joyce Avenue in East 3. The female requesting an officer for a 15-year-old son who is violent with family and on probation. His name is Cameron Vincent. He's a white male, white shirt, black sweats.
3: 171 clear. 71 clear. Same 182, I can take that in advance.
2: 1-2 and 1-1.
3: 1-7 clear. 1 clear. Thanks, Chef.
0: Thirty-five, 87.

0: Inmar dispatch, 241. Can we confirm that there's only one patient at the mall?
1: Yes, affirmative.
0: Awesome. Us and 500 are going to go available.
2: I'm clear.

Medic Assist, 1408 Tetman Road between Upper Mount Vernon and Mattingly Court, 7 Rescue 6. Medic Assist, 1408 Tetman Road between Upper Mount Vernon and Mattingly Court, 7 Rescue 6.

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1: 37 engine 1, 7 Adam 7, 1. It's going to be for a 64-year-old male patient who's dehydrated, feels like he's going to pass out, heart history.

0: 35-4.
1: I'm chasing down another truck that nearly struck my vehicle. It's refused to pull over. I've not caught up with it yet. We westbound at the 8.5 now. Stand by for the plate.

0: 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I'll be out of the car.
1: 354. This 411.
2: 4, you want to
3: Sam Ross. Still assist on last.

0: Sorry, 713 and San Juan, we'll have a fight in progress at 18T 5020 West Lloyd. 2 miles from the red van, we're fighting. One's a white male, one's a Hispanic male. We're getting further. It's 18T West Lloyd.
1: San 110, report. I mean that. San 110, check San 11, Commissioner Red.
0: This says they're out of the vehicle arguing this time.

0: Live from Doran. I've got Smith right here with me. What you need?
1: What kind of hose do you have up there? And what floor is it on? What floor is it the standby hooked up?
0: Engine 3/4 on the 4th floor.
1: Repeat your floor.
0: Floor number 4.
1: I'm clear.
2: And white shirt, black sweatpants.
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5: Affirmative, so I can get this first guy out of here, keep that other one available. 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
4: 35-4.

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1: And location?
0: Yes.
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Keanu, please. Indiana, God We Trust, T. Tom E. Edward, H. Henry, 836, or check, 863, expiring 26.

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0: Okay, they're breaking in progress. It is 624 East Maryland apartment being called by the landlord advising Pastor Renee Hendricks is believed to be in the apartment and has previously been trespassed. Residents not home. Thinks that she's there dropping off a bill. So 624 East Maryland apartment.
1: I'll get second shift out.

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1: a.m., 2-4, so we had that.

0: Elizabeth. I'm in dispute, 2412 South St. James Boulevard, Tyra Brown. So callers that isn't arguing going on will not answer questions. Let's involve parties to leave. It's 2412 South St. James.
1: 140, I'm almost there. I'll head to that.
0: Mr. Guy?
2: Clear. Headroom 30, clear.

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1: Yes, please.
0: Number 62903, 62903.

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3: Hello, 35-4. 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
0: Of the bar van, it was just added on the fence, so I'm unsure if she's been notified.
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5: I'm not serious. 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
0: I hang up. Call sounds like a family dispute at 5325 Stonehenge Drive. There's a language barrier. Lose a female saying her baby's father is causing the issues. He talks bad to her every day. He's yelling in the background. 5325 Stonehenge.
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0: This is a rapid SOS location. She disconnected. We're attempting to get that voicemail on the call back.
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5: 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I'm on that even.
0: If you could help on the 901 in East Hector, so I can destroy South Hector.
5: Eric, I'm clear. South has already been disregarded by second shift.
0: Sam 21, you can disregard that.
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0: Tech Alma Dispute, 213 East Iowa Street. Caller's advising her brother is Deonta Adams. He's threatening to come here to harm his wife and daughter. He's made threats to harm him with a knife. Supposed to be in this address in a red Jeep. Christian A. Jeep. No color given. Thought they would be there soon. It's 213 East Iowa Street.
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2: 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CM 2-1, I'll be en route to that discard day shift.
3: 1-2-0, thank you.
0: Detail, missing person report was filed for Deonta Adams here. Need to go. He also has a concealed weapon permit. He says he was made suicidal threats to his daughter.

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1: No, again, I don't know what it is.
0: Can we refer to warrant reference or scandal from earlier?

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1: 140, I got one in custody.
2: Yeah, I was clear. Clear. 140.
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0: The light at 69 in Morgan is out. It's not blinking or anything, and everyone's having trouble

Without rolling hazard, westbound Lloyd from St. Joe, dump truck losing its load of black rock. King Arkers, landscaping number 3592954. Authority, cell caller 1431.

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0: daughter, Kinsey Llewellyn, got beat up at school. Let me make a report.
1: I'm clear. Hey, 24.
0: Fine.
1: Change the address to 5323.
0: Great.
2: Eric 3, this can be GLA. I need it anywhere else.
3: That's 6 months like that.
0: Go over the bike stop, because you would be your unit number.
3: 1061 bike stop. It's going to be the 1400 block, Florence Street, white male, black shirt.
4: Gentlemen, look out, check welfare. Check on Deontay Adams, black male, 35-year-old, last seen on a red-black motorcycle wearing a blue-black shirt and black shorts. Subject was last seen southbound on Hyde Box from Iowa. Left 213 East Iowa after threatening to want to kill himself. Authority 2-lane-24, 1434.
2: Notes they already took off. Can you make a report? And if that's the case, we'll get it after this.

Look out. The Gunsel of Payne checked the welfare of Deontay Adams, black male, 35 years old. Last seen on a red and black motorcycle, wearing a blue and black shirt, black shorts. Southbound, Heidelberg from Iowa. Left 213 East Iowa after saying he wanted to kill himself. 30 of 2 William 24.

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2: Engine 15. All units en route to Taylor. An EVSC bus driver was driving by, said it looked like smoke was coming from the house and it smelled like burning wire. Go to fire ground one, fire ground one.

0: Clear. Last name Singh, S-I-N-G-H. First name D. George, U. Union, R. Robert, I. Ida, N. Nora, D. David, E. Edward, R. Robert. Date of birth is 1997-09-21.
1: Northbound 41 from Santa Claus, small red four-door car going 100 miles an hour, cell color.

0: Unit in car 18L2, did you have traffic?
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0: Oh my God, Chad Wolf there, locking Eastbound in Washington from Van Drylan, Carter, Black Male, Gray Hoodie, Gray Pants, Blue Shoes. Please, he's under the influence of alcohol. RP lost sight of him when he was training for on his car. Authority, Juwan Carter, 1443.
1: This is going to be an apartment pin in the backyard. Anyone can handle all companies in this regard.
2: 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Tang 3 is fellow. 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
1: Go ahead and start me at 1051 for an abandoned semi-trailer. It's going to be US 41 northbound, just right by the Boss Wash car wash. It's Indiana SP 994, J. John E. Edward, ZZ Bro. It's halfway in the turn lane here.

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2: Yeah, I'm still nice on 1041 split and try to go up closing.
1: 9590.
0: Evans to 35-4, 1042, mixed up 8 hours. 1040 regular, 1041 regular, traffic court, Posey County.

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0: partial firearm at the State Hospital, 3400 Lincoln Avenue, Engine 4, Clint 9, Engine 15, Ladder 16, Battalion 2. Commercial firearm at Evansville State Hospital, 3400 Lincoln Avenue, Engine 4, Clint 9, Engine 15, Ladder 16, Battalion 2, coordinates 3400 East, 600 South.
1: Yeah, one person.

0: dispatch, was engine 15 taking off the run?
1: Engine 6 advised he take the run. You can disregard if you're not close.
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1: Ladder 16, company's responding to the state hospitals. It's going to be for a general fire alarm. Trucks on fire run 1, please. Engine 15, vehicle fire, Washington and Green River for 1 engine 15, coordinates 1000 South, 4700 East.

0: Measure 15 is going to be in the westbound lane for a vehicle on fire.
1: Battalion 2.
0: Battalion 2, go ahead.
1: Do you have a report of occupants inside the fire?
0: Call taker was trying to get that information. There was a slight language barrier with the caller.
1: Clear.

0: for vehicle on fire.
1: Battalion 2.
0: Battalion 2, go ahead.
1: Do you have a report of occupants inside the fire?
0: Call taker was trying to get that information. There was a slight language barrier with the caller.
1: Clear.
0: Company's responding to the state hospital. We just received a cancel from the alarm service. They did make contact with the key holder on site.
1: Ladder 16, go check that out. Engine 6, report to the car fire.
0: Just clear. Ladder 16, if you can continue, all other incoming units can disregard. Engine 6, I'll put you on the car fire. Washington and Green River.

0: history.
1: This is the fire department at Washington and Green River. They're on scene for a vehicle fire, but it's going to be on Washington, the westbound lanes. Engine 6 is on scene, realizing they have wires down on fire, as well as a vehicle. I believe it's going to be for traffic patrol. Washington and Green River.
0: Network 230, we'll head to that. You can disregard out of sector.
1: Available.
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0: Stand through, I'm clear, thank you.
3: Being blocked by us, westbound, they're good to go. The westbound can westbound traffic can continue.
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4: Can you just advise where they need to block traffic, please?
1: 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They're now requesting just one car effort to help keep you out. 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
6: I'll stay on that, close.
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7: Over 2-2, I'm clear. Hi, put me on hit and run.
0: Two Sam 6-2, car stop.
1: 2.
0: Washington northbound, or sorry, 41 northbound, just north of Washington. It's God We Trust. WII, P-Paul 170, 27 expiration, the gold Lincoln MKX.

0: instinct this past week. We're going to have wires down at Royal and Greenville Road on fire. We do have a single Honda Accord on fire on Royal. We're going to put it out.
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0: Okay. 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
1: On the trespass, can you pin that?
0: I was going to be assist. Can you pin that to over 2-2 for pick 4?

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1: 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I'll show you available.

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0: 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There's debris in the roadway.
1: Medic assist 408 Enloe Avenue for 1.8. Medic assist 408 Enloe Avenue for 1.8. Coordinates 400 East, 1700 North.

0: going to be out with a stolen vehicle dislocation. It's the BMW on the hot list. I know state line's down.
1: I'm clear.
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0: 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Rapid is showing just east of Creamery on Hogue. The automated crash alert from a phone. 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
0: 7 engine 1. Yesterday, he's apparently suicidal. 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
5: Seven rescue sevens in route.
0: Clear rescue seven. I'm clear. There's going to be a language barrier. Disregard, we have contact. They're not needing officer. I should go.
6: Two and clear.

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1: 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From Nelson, over a dark Chevy SUV. Reports advising that there is a fire unit arriving on scene.
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1: Battalion 2.
0: Run through our emergency scene. I don't know if there's any units around. It's a red sedan.
1: They're in the other direction of trouble.
0: They are going east, one block south of Washington. It was a red Ford Taurus.
1: They're going eastbound on the street, one block south of Washington.

0: white female, black shirt, black pants, the black Chevy Equinox. Teacup School, 111 North Teacupple.
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2: William, T3 Zero, we're clear. Are the bodies separated?
3: All cars have a BOL for a reckless driver that drove through a fire barricade. Eastbound Monroe from Green River, a red Ford Taurus 669, Edward David Young, drove through the emergency scene. Authority, CSD, 1529.

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Two, four.

0: Roger, Coach Robert, eastbound Monroe from Green River. Ford Taurus, plate 669, Edward David Young, ran through the emergency on scene. Story of 1 Battalion 2, 1530.
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0: 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Kinga 2, ops.
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0: 2-4-0, clear from Allen Schmetzer. Kinga 2, interrupt.
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0: I'll
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4: close to 7-2-5-0. Can you put me in front? 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
0: St. John.
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1: First issue, the property manager advisor said people causing issues for a long time. Tried to speak to them, they're being verbally aggressive. Moved in trespass, he does not live here, but a female he visits does. 1730 East Michigan Apartment, B-Boy.
2: Over 220, pin my current, I'll give you a map of that. 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
3: I'll be out of the car. Posey, Circuit Court for Crowder Court.
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2: We're eastbound Lincoln at Van, Indiana, College Plate, Union Sam 3666 on a white GMC Durant with one.
0: Have you been at home since this is an ongoing issue with him?
3: Is it ever clear?
4: Eric, could you describe, like, me around the disorderly on Michigan? Can we describe Eric 25?
0: Eric 5.
4: Yeah. We are on to the trust list.
0: I'm clear. Could you actually start court a family dispute that just dropped 5,000 carriage court? You reference family screaming at each other. There's a dog loose. Since everyone is currently outside, then with a female trying to kick her sisters out. Any characteristics on that?
4: Thank you, Bob. I'll take your advice.

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2: Edward 23.
1: I'm clear, Edward 23. It's going to be reporter 17-year-old brother, Draymond Carter, jumped out of the apartment window. We're still getting further.
2: Standby.

Wires down in the area of Claremont and Bainey Avenue for one engine 7. Wires down in the area of Claremont and Bainey Avenue for one engine 7. Coordinates 4400 West, 500 South.

0: person.
1: And this is going to be on Claremont between Bainey Avenue and Rosenberger. It's going to be for a report of a tree that's down on the roadway. It is leaning on power lines. There is now a civilian trying to push the tree out of the road.

0: 01 Hanover West 2 1126 West Missouri Street.
1: Edward 330.
0: Edward 230, are you calling Las Vegas?
1: If you can show described on this.
0: I'm clear. It's going to be rapid SOS location for an abandoned call to answer on callback with an open line. There's no history with the phone number.
2: Air 24, no dispo. 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

0: He's there too. 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

0: southbound 41 between Valmeade and Lincoln. For a Toyota Tacoma and a Chevy Colorado, it's 4 under the shoulder.
1: Sandy, you're in flight right now.

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There's wires that are leaning on it. The wires are sparking. It's now down in the alley. 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
2: Winds come through my neighborhood. 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Where would you like me to go?
3: We're clear.
1: You can head to the Armstrong area. So, lots of traffic.
2: I'm clear. 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
1: You can grab the Silverado. That's great.
2: 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Central, would you show 5-71 and up to Station 10?
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5: 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ETA probably about 15 minutes.

0: 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I'll see you in a second. Dispatch, I got a tree down for you for County Garage.
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1: Three.
0: Row.
1: Engine four.
0: Put eight in a row.
1: Engine four, you're just going to be for the wires down.
0: Yeah.
1: Where? And C arcing outside of the residence.
0: Okay.
1: I'm sure if there's any wires down at this time.
0: Engine two's in a row.
1: Engine two.
0: One in a row.
1: The other one, company's responding to One Life. Again, it's an electrical fire out back. We did receive two calls. Traffic's on fire, ground one, please.
2: Dispatch
3: 112. Last unit, repeat.
2: We are currently...
4: So
5: Southwest
2: 5 out of 5-1. We're
5: going to
2: keep the engine available.
5: I'm clear. I've also got another, it's going to be your quick responder for the night also coming to 10. Do you want us to stay together in the Silverado?
2: That's perfect.
5: Once he arrives, we'll go on out and relieve 1 out of 6.
6: I'll be in route to the same address.
0: Hey, 22. The building appears secure. Probably wasn't related. I'll be in route to Riverside and Sycamore.

0: Please mark all units available from Greendale. And also, engine pod is going to be available from the wires out.
1: There, retractable units, I have traffic for me for a tree down.
2: Yeah, I got a tree down for you, and then I'll have the pole numbers for my incident. Whichever you want first.
1: I'm ready for both. I apologize on the wait.
2: There's going to be a tree down in Mount Pleasant, Camilla Drive, blocking the westbound lane. And then I have two pole numbers for you for center point. If they want to expedite, this is blocking all of that stuff.
1: Go ahead.
2: Well, it's Charles William 075.
1: Go ahead with the second.
2: Only the numbers on it are 5-5. I'm going to try to get 1-6 to get the other pole number for me down the way, but if you were to advise center point, it's ripped all the rigging off of these poles, between four poles, I believe, and it's blocking all the arm spot if they want to come in here first.

0: 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I was clearing your traffic for a request for center point. Let's move traffic to fire dispatch, please.
1: Titan 3 is clearing available and place fire ground.
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2: We do have a tree on the line, the intersection of Grand and Belmead.
0: Clear on Grand and Belmead. I'm 6 on track 5.
3: Yeah, the pole to the north is R. Robert 0181.

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1: Just completely.
0: I'm clear. I'm just confirming. You said Northwest 2nd and 3rd.

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2: Go ahead.
1: We'll be approaching from the south side on Darmstadt. Are you able to tell how far south the last pole is?
3: 5-1, go around to the north side. I'm on the south side. He's on the north side.
1: I'm clear. Come around to the north.
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2: 50 to 51. Why don't you go ahead and visit yourself at Orchard? Either have people turn on the Orchard or turn around there so we're not backing traffic up near these lines.
3: I'm on Shank now. Where exactly do you want me to post, on Darmstadt or on Shank?
2: Close Darmstadt at Shank, sorry. And put people on the Shank.

0: in the area, Darmstadt and Schenck.
1: Good morning. We can handle it.
2: I'm clear. It's going to be half mile south in the southbound lane. The car truck was hit by lightning. He's going to be in a gray Chevy. He's unable to move it out of the roadway. I'm clear. Edward 230, I'll show you backing out to the property damage accident.
1: Thanks.
3: 10-2-2, I'm arriving at Justin and Powell, the other car from New Jersey.

0: either zero, we're clear. We're available if you need us anywhere else.
1: We've been able to keep you available for now.
0: We're clear.
2: Edward 22, I'll be around to Edward 230's accident. 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
0: 50 code advised, center point, we do have an active lines here. They are getting the tree on fire. 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

0: 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Can you update that address to 814, Taylor?
1: I'm clear, 814 Taylor, 61.

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2: 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There's left being running northbound working toward Diamond.
0: Okay.

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41519, Claremont, Apartment C, Charles. See the reporter, stitch an air tag and a tile have been detected on her vehicle. They're sure they're on the run card.

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1: Project accident 7101 Upper Mount Vernon Road, black Toyota Sienna versus Deer. The Deer is dead.
0: 230, clearing up. For Mike 3. Riverside Drive by Mickey's Kingdom's tree down. You've been notified of it.
1: Have we let the arborist know? Thanks, sir.
0: I'm clear. It's blocking one lane. Is the EP guard going to respond?
1: I do not believe we have anybody around for that time. We are spread very thin with all trees and wires now.
0: Okay, it's easily visible from both directions. They can get through. They just have to use the shoulder and show me back out of service.
1: Okay. All cars use caution. Most of the county, as far as 41 and Lloyd and 57, is going to be without power, no lights. There are trees down all over the place downtown.

Be advised, we are going to be delayed getting to scene. According to Central, there are multiple trees down and most of the Lloyd and 41 is without power.

0: in West 3.
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0: I'm glad I can start one when I have one available.

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0: Fulton, three property damage. 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Furthest out from Mr. Ross. Sam 220, Sam 230, we clear.
1: 220, yeah, we're clear.

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1: Truth is, we're going to be out with the vehicle at this intersection. Governor and Ricard.
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0: Hey, I've got a Centerpoint troubleman here in his PD. He's wanting to know how many poles are down and if any other representative on site yet.
1: There are no poles down. There are four poles with rigging removed from them on the street. There are four poles through the grass towards the lake with the rigging removed from them. And there's two lines dangling that are still alive across the street, we believe.
2: Clear.
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0: wires down at Cherry and Southeast 4th. Engine 1 for report of wires down at Cherry and Southeast 4th. Hornets 300 plane 400 Southeast.
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0: 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It was fire alarm East Loop, their attention key holder.

0: 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Wires down, 3917 Frizzy Avenue for engine 14. Ordinance 3900 East, 2325 South.
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0: Station 1 is for a tree that has fallen, has taken down the pole and wires. Center point's been also notified.

It's going to be across the street from that address. Reference. Fires that are on fire inside of a tree.

0: All cars reference the previous BOLs. Revising it's still northbound, passing the 11.6 maroon Chevy passenger car with a headlight out, still swerving. Story cell color, 1645.
1: North Congress Avenue, Hornet 600 North 4200 East.

0: Dispatch, one engine four is en route. Do you know if .9 still has Oregon shut down at Ruston?
1: 1.9, can you advise?
2: Yeah, it's down to single traffic. You can get through this way, but you probably have to take comms coming. I'd probably go the other direction. Take a Lloyd to talk well.
0: 84 is clear. We'll be heading your way shortly.
1: David 81.
3: Riverside in Kentucky, I have Indiana Godplay, C. Charles. It's like K-King, V. Victor, 281, expiration 26 on the white Jeep.
1: I'm clear.
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1: Plate.
0: Indiana truck plate, Tongqing 965, Ocean Young Union on a black pickup. Indiana PC 416, Edward Paul John on a red Dodge Charger.
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1: I got a second accident on 41, this one at 41 in Boonville and Harmony. Southbound lanes, a red Hyundai Sonata and a black Honda Accord.
2: Hey, my PQ here, Katanga. 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
1: All cars have available for reckless driver, westbound Lynch, passing 69, a silver Subaru, plate, Paul Young, Lincoln, 305, driving recklessly, road raging. 30 cell caller, 1654.

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0: requesting a medic to the county line. Been required for mutual aid. This is Warrick County requesting a medic unit to wait at the county line.
1: County fire's clear. We shall 492 in there as well.
0: 492.
2: All cars have a VOL update from the previous road rage. Southbound 41 for the Lynch, a silver Subaru plate is Charles Young, Lincoln 305. Tailgating, still road raging. 30 cell caller 17 o'clock.

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1: Central 5 Adam 5-1.

0: 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Darmstadt Road is completely closed from the intersection of Darmstadt and Shank south to the intersection of Darmstadt and Mount Pleasant. 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
1: Thank you. Where lights are out on 41 at both Virginia and Columbia.
0: I'm clear. Center point's aware.

Hey, Adam. Cameron Vincent, 14-year-old white male, 5'3", 130 blonde. Wearing a white shirt, black sweatpants. Last seen at 1751 Joyce Avenue on 5/18 of 26 at 1340 hours when he ran out of the house after an altercation with his mother, possibly carrying a PS5. Authority of record, 1711.

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1: 250.
0: Okay, suicidal subject, 337 Norma Drive. Subject possibly took medication. We're still being further.
2: Norma Drive, some rescue 6. Perry Township for medic run on a suicidal subject, 337 Norma Drive, some rescue 6.

0: 3 gwiazdy.
1: Suicidal, she's taken a whole bottle of pills, unsure what she's taken at this time. She did advise it was intentional. There's no weapons involved, we're still getting further. The sheriff's office is also en route. Crash contact 7.
2: Is that clear?
3: 1M1's available.
0: Officer Barnclay.
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5: We're not sure what the pills were. I've advised it's a bill of five to the psychiatric medication. There are no children on scene, no weapons.
0: Okay.

0: 2 on Tac 4. Max 220. Guys, had an involved party call back in. I believe they're going to be on the lot of the Dollar General there, saying possibly one vehicle left. There's a language barrier.
1: Mount Pleasant. Lights are still on Mount Pleasant 41.

0: deception. Thing from 5111, Apartments A, Adams, Stringtown Road, last seen 1751 Joyce Avenue. Today at 1340 hours, Cameron Vincent, white male, 14 years of age, 5'3", 100 pounds, has a dirty blonde afro. Last seen wearing a white shirt and black sweatpants, he ran out of the house after an altercation with his mother. He may be carrying a PS5. Authority records at 1390.
1: Looking for him, clear. Thank you, sir.
2: It's going to be to see the reporter. They're going to be waiting on foot, and you get belongings from a Tanner Hatton. There's multiple alerts on the horn.
1: Looking for
2: him,
1: clear.
2: Thank you,
1: sir. 7 engine 4 will be responding.

0: 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Medic assist 5100 Graham Avenue 1 engine 6. Coordinates 5100 East 2000 South.
1: I'm being routed to 22.5 on I-69. Tow truck is requesting assistance.
2: 3542.
3: Driver Eastbound Lloyd from 41 at Gray Silverado speeding. We need your traffic. 30 cell caller 1721. 20. I can see the vehicles. 41 in Mount Pleasant. Are they able to move? I will try to give them a call back. Okay, I'm clear. Pulled over out of the roadway. Is there somewhere specific you'd like me to tell them to move to? There's a neighborhood up to their right.
4: I have a
0: 3-4
4: from my car
0: on the route. Clear, it's going to be a rapid SOS location. The call taker made contact on callback. There was a Spanish-speaking email that picked up. It disconnected while connecting to a language line. We've also sent the text trying to get further.
4: I have a 3-4 on the
5: route. 2-5 in my car, I'll back him up.
0: Do a straight neck and out for the standby. I'll wait for another call.
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0: No, 209 North Bakey Road. Central's calling and advising that it's going to be the front panic counter alarm. We're getting another call from an employee states that they accidentally hit the alarm. They've been notified to call the alarm service.
1: Edward 24, you can just report the other vehicle. I made contact. Exit ammo.
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0: Told she took propanol, 110 milligrams. She said she did throw up. She just needs to cut it all out.
1: 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You're Mike, 220, I've got two plates. When you're ready.
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2: And second?
1: Kentucky plate, Robert 0, Nora 886. That's also on a Chevy.
2: Okay.

0: 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Can you put this run car to service office for us control?
1: Okay. 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David Hetrick, David. 742 on the flight set.
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0: Zero.
1: 220. First calling back saying Jenny Walsh is here again. Probably on the second floor. Usually either in room 201 or 701. According to the reporter, she was told several times that she's barred and cannot return. She was last seen wearing leggings and a tank top. There is a barband alert on the run card for her. 509 North St. Joe.

0: on 10/23. 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

0: to Louisiana Street. He referenced a group of juveniles throwing smoke bombs in the drain. One of them pulled his pants down at the passerby's. It's going to be 4 white males and 1 black male. 100 block of West Louisiana. Go ahead.
1: What's the name of this female again? I'm not finding her in RMS. Unclear.

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Residential fire alarms, 3022 Arlington Avenue, Engine 7, Ladder 1, Battalion 3. Coordinates 3000 West, 1200 South.

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1: Your ladder one. One, there's no key holder, tough on fire ground one.

0: Walk out in the east, can return, we can handle them. So, false alarm.
1: Dispatch is clear. All companies responding in disregard with the exception of one engine 7 releasing TAC. 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Diagram 1.
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0: Investing in progress, 1734 South Bakey. Prefer advise a Lyra Stokes just bit him. Call taken your Stokes yelling in the background, saying he knocked her tooth out. Can now hear them actively hitting each other on the line. We should have an open line at this time. 1734 South Bakey.
1: 230 clear.
0: Edward 2-0, Edward 2-5.
1: Edward 2-0.
0: Accident with unknown injuries, 41 in Columbia. It's a semi versus passenger car. Have one involved calling in saying they're not injured.
1: Edward 2-0.
0: Arriving. Yeah, accident, it's going to be southbound 41 at Columbia. Yeah, 41 in Columbia, 4-4. For safety, admittedly hates all cops and is very anti-police, also a DV felony candidate. Units on the accident. It's going to be property damage only.

0: 68 degrees, incident number is 104612, 104612.
1: Can you repeat the incident number, please?
0: It's 104612, 104612.
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1: Being route to 610 West School Street in Francisco. 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

0: So actually already responded to it, and they were going to exchange, and apparently they are now saying there are too many discrepancies, and they would like a report. They'll be on the lot of Dollar General, 41 of Boonville and Harmony.
1: Okay.

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1: Say 21, go ahead. 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

0: to the mother's office. Okay, westbound Diamond, west of Heidelberg. Synagogue, Edward Frank Union 461 on the Toyota.
1: Clear. What was your cross-street assignment? Westbound Diamond, west of
0: Heidelberg.

0: There's been a reply for Medic 1, 1349 Hunters Ridge Court, for Medic 1. Been a reply for Medic 1, 1349 Hunters Ridge Court, for Medic 1.
1: Fire's clear.
0: Male patient, unable to get up. It's going to be a lift assist, traffic contact 4.

Medic assist at Dollar General, 1104 North Fulton Avenue, Engine 3. 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Coordinates 1100 North, 1200 West. Passenger car. There is one patient, correction, two patients that were just released from the hospital. They just had surgery. There's one subject complaining of head pain.

0: a possible overdose. It's a male patient on the ground. There's also possibly 2 to 3 other patients. PD's also around. Engine 3, the car is now advising the patient's turning purple. I'm sure if they're breathing at this time.
1: We have 240 on my route.
0: Clear. Clear on, Bridger. So narcotics and is concerned they might attack officers. Patient's going to be 82 years of age. He has fallen multiple times today. Advising his legs are now swollen. The caller is unable to get him up at this time. He is awake and breathing.
2: Okay. Dispatch Battalion 2, send another company to 3's run.
0: That's clear. Engine 3 from dispatch. Station. The caller is advising that there's a male on scene that's possibly on narcotics, believes that he could get aggressive if he wants to stage upon arrival. PD's just now arriving.
3: He's being arrested as we speak.

0: the caller believes he could be aggressive. Ladder 1 to assist on the overdose at Dollar General, 1104 North Fulton. Ladder 1 to assist on the medic run for the overdose at Dollar General, 1104 North Fulton Avenue for multiple patients. Yeah. 101 Carriage Lane, 1 Engine 6. 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
1: We have one patient at this time.
0: Dispatch is clear. Ladder 1, you can disregard your last. 30 of Engine 3.

Township in southwestern Vandenberg County. Storm will be rolling through northern Henderson and West Virginia.

I've got one, potentially two to three sirens in the vicinity of Station H that are spooling up and down instead of staying steady tones.

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1: G30.
0: Confirming. You may keep you on the detail at the jail. References.
1: Affirmative, this is still in reference to the detail.

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1: William 220, I'm arriving at lockup. Mileage is 918.
2: 1024.

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1: I'll take that.
0: You can see there was a white male wearing a black sweatshirt with a hood up and jeans, carrying a purple backpack, checking car doors, just requesting to check the area.
1: Same thing, I'm clear.

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0: State in Petersburg.
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2: William 21, William 24.
3: 21.
0: 24.
2: Yes, 518 East Illinois Street, Unit A, Adam. The caller's 11, the brother's 9. If they're using the neighbor's phone. They're saying the parents hurt them and locked them out of the house. We're still getting further. 518 East Illinois, caller A, Adam. 21,
3: I'm clear.
0: 24, sir.
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0: from the domestic for advising that their mom just came to drag them back to the house.
1: Do we have an address for their house?
0: Run card on East Illinois. They're saying that the juvenile female, I believe it's going to be the 11-year-old, is in a black shirt and blue pants.
1: Okay.

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0: 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Vandenberg Fire in Perry Township for a commercial fire alarm at Retreat at Leisure Living, 2900 Cozy Court, 4 Battalion 8, 4 Engine 8, 4 check 7 Ladder 1.
1: County Fire's clear.
0: Clear.
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0: It's going to be for a fire alarm smoke 186. I believe it's room 186. 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

a tree that has fallen, possibly knocked down some wires. 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
1: I'm clear. Sam 22, Sam 5.
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1: Potentially still alive, connected to the pole that is running across the fence, across the garage, and has pulled the weatherhead off the house. 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
0: 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Anyway, ending mileage 106, 839.1.
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1: Stand by.

0: 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Nothing showing. 625. Yeah, let's get it.
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0: I'm in the 3800 block of East Morgan Avenue with Indiana Nova Trust, David Young, Ida 373. 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

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For a tree that's blocking the westbound lanes, check and advise and we'll call County Garage.

0: Well, you can look up for a reckless driver, eastbound mode from 41, a black truck, running vehicles off the road and speeding. Authority, a caller, 1859.
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0: Check welfare, Oak Hill Baptist Church, 4615 Oak Hill Road. Can be in the street for a black male that's blind, swearing in orange shirt with a cane, yelling for help. Possum V, Nathaniel, Morris Moss.
1: JJ, I'm clearing now.